106.9, Savannah's number one for new country. Summer isn't official until June 21st, which is weird because Kenny Chesney has had us sweating through tank tops since about 2004. The best country summer songs coming up next to the breakdown. 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

0: to get you an entire row to the sold-out Chris Stapleton show. You and nine friends will all get to see Chris and Grace Potter at the North Charleston Coliseum on the 26th. 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
0: You can tell summer's here when your radio starts sounding like a pontoon boat with speakers. It's B-Dub. I saw a list of the greatest country summer songs of all time, and honestly, it's hard to argue with the top 15. Alan Jackson's Chattahoochee landed at number one, which feels right. That song comes on, and you don't immediately picture riverbanks, bad decisions, and somebody losing a flip-flop. Check your pulse. Kenny Chesney grabbed two spots in the top 10 because apparently no one has ever marketed Sunshine better than that guy. Then you've got Chicken Fried, Pontoon, Wagon Wheel, Barefoot Blue Jean Night. Basically the soundtrack to every cookout, lake day, and neighborhood Facebook complaint about loud music. The only thing missing? The smell of sunscreen, grilled burgers, and somebody yelling, "Who brought the speaker?" for the fourth time. Now the real question is, what's the summer country song you'd put at number one? Because if we're being honest, this list is about to start a fight. DM me your thoughts at B-Dub Radio. That's your breakdown.
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2: From the WJCL 22 Storm Tracker Weather Center.
27: Another hot one as we're already into the 80s and topping out in the low 90s, but feeling closer to 100. Impact weather in the forecast with triple digit feel-like temperatures heading into the finish of the work week and weekend. With your certified most accurate forecast, I'm meteorologist Melissa Hall.

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Two of the best guitar players collaborating and colliding on one song together with Flow State dropping tomorrow. Who Keith Urban collabed with and why it was a bit of a bummer for him. That's next.

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1: It's B-Dub, Keith Urban on the show. Flow State is out tomorrow. John Mayer is on one of the songs. Very good guitar player. Excellent guitar player. Right up,
2: one of I would the world's greatest.
1: Right up there with you. I would say you guys are on the Mount Rushmore of guitar players in your own right. When two guitar players of your skill set get together, like, is there restraint trying not to one-up your buddy, or is it like Guitar Hero summer camp in there? Because I feel like the vibe would just be amazing to watch, like a fly on the wall.
2: Well, first of all, it was a bummer that we couldn't do it in the same room at the same time. He was out in Los Angeles,
1: that
2: and I was
1: been
2: here.
1: Magic.
2: Yeah, I'd already recorded the song top to bottom.
1: Okay.
2: And I just thought, as a, if John was game, it'd be kind of cool to do an alternate version with the two of us.
1: Oh,
2: you
1: okay.
2: know.
1: Right.
2: So I'd already done all the guitar stuff. I sent it out to John, and I go, do you think there's some spots here and there where you could weave in between what I'm doing? Would it make sense, you know? And he masterfully weaved his way in and around all of the stuff I'd already recorded. So I think he was able to respond to my playing, but I hope that down the track we get to record live in the same space, because it'll be a different thing, man. I love playing with him.
1: Well, I know you're in LA from time to time playing shows, so there could be a pop-up opportunity, you know?
2: Yeah, well, weirdly enough, he'd also just bought a studio out in LA, so we were both fresh studio owners and excited to record in our studios.
1: It's amazing the creativity comes in when you don't have the mind of, wait, how many hours have I racked up in this?
2: Exactly.
1: Oh, I'm the guy that's writing the check anyway, so it's not that big a deal.
2: Yeah, it's nice.
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0: Do you want to know the 5 biggest trending new country songs of the day right now? I got you. It's Beat Up. We've got the instant countdown in less than 20 minutes.

Bob 106.9, Savannah's number one for new country. Chris Young dropping a deluxe edition of I Didn't Come Here to Leave tomorrow. He's hanging with us all next week. It's B-Dub Radio.

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2: 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We'll keep holding it down. Number 4.
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8: I'm Chief Meteorologist Joe Reynolds for the WJCL 22 Storm Tracker Weather Center. Muggy this evening, mostly clear skies overnight, lows in the mid-70s. Out the door on Friday, temp 70s into the 80s by Friday afternoon. Hot and sticky, highs in the mid-90s, slight chance of a thunderstorm.

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What a fantastic little workplace hostage situation. 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
6: 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That's apparently a real thing. It's called email apnea because, of course, even our inbox needed a medical-sounding villain name. It's B-dub. Experts say a lot of us unconsciously hold our breath or take these little tiny stress breaths while reading emails, texts, or doom-scrolling like productive little disasters. Basically, your body sees per my last email and goes, cool, we're being hunted. That kicks you into fight or flight mode, which could mean headaches, jaw clenching, tension, anxiety, all from checking messages. Very normal, very healthy. I love this, Sarah. The fix is simple, though. Before opening the next email, breathe out slowly, drop your shoulders, unclench your jaw, and remind yourself it's probably just someone asking a question they could have Googled.
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9: So Lunchbox has auditioned for the voice of the minor league baseball team in town. 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

106.9, Savannah's number one for new country. Your chance to pick the hits. You have a say in the songs we play. It's called Stream It or Skip It, brought to you by Eggland's Best. Better taste, better nutrition, better eggs. We got a brand new one coming up in minutes. On a

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23: I'm Chief Meteorologist Joe Reynolds for the WJCL 22 Storm Tracker Weather Center. Muggy this evening, mostly clear skies overnight, lows in the mid-70s. Out the door on Friday, temp 70s into the 80s by Friday afternoon. Hot and sticky, highs in the mid-90s, slight chance of a thunderstorm.

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1: I've been ordained through the Universal Life Church Monastery for the last 5 years to officiate weddings. And I'm finally doing my first one on Saturday. I'm going to be a little bit honest with you. I'm kind of nervous. Like, if I had to be completely honest, I'm a little bit nervous here. It's Beat Up. Any advice if you've done one? 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

106.9, Savannah's number one for new country. Your inbox might not just be stealing your time, it might be stealing your oxygen. What a fantastic little workplace hostage situation. We'll get into that next. Atlantic.

0: I want to get you an entire row to the sold-out Chris Stapleton Show. You and nine friends will all get to see Chris and Grace Potter at the North Charleston Coliseum on the 26th. 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This weekend, if you're putting together a picnic tray, a cooler, or just trying to look like you've got your life together outdoors, there's apparently a new list of trendy summer foods. And according to this survey, olives are having a moment. Olives. Yeah, the food most of us only eat because it accidentally touched something we actually wanted. The cool kid picnic foods now include hummus, flatbreads, prosciutto, focaccia, and something called halloumi, which sounds less like a cheese and more like a prescription medication. Meanwhile, the foods getting kicked off the island include spam, white bread, cheap potato chips, mayonnaise, and potato salad. Potato salad. That's basically summer's emotional support side dish. So apparently we've gone from backyard cookouts to everybody pretending they're on a Mediterranean vacation, which is fine. But if you show up to my picnic with olives, prosciutto, and grilled halloumi, just know I'm over here crushing a bag of chips wondering when the hot dogs are ready.
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1: Well, summer doesn't officially start until, what, a week from Sunday? 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The biggest country songs of summer of all time coming up.

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0: 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Better taste, better nutrition, better eggs. So if you need a sign that summer is basically here, forget the calendar. Just look at this list of the best country summer songs. And honestly, if Chattahoochee is at number one, we're probably throwing the whole thing out and starting over. The top 15 is basically the soundtrack to every boat, bonfire, tailgate, and questionable decision we've ever made. Got Alan Jackson, Kenny Chesney, Zach Brown Band's Luke Combs, and somehow Jimmy Buffett managed to make the list twice without technically being country, which is straight up talent. My favorite part, these songs don't just remind you of summer, they remind you of specific summers. You know, the one where gas was cheap and your back didn't hurt and somehow everybody fit in a pontoon built for six. The official first day of summer might still be a couple weeks away, but if Barefoot Blue Jean Night comes on and your windows roll down automatically, summer has already clocked in. That's your breakdown.
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24: I'm Chief Meteorologist Joe Reynolds for the WJCL 22 Storm Tracker Weather Center. Muggy this evening, mostly clear skies overnight, lows in the mid 70s. Out there on Friday, temps 70s into the 80s by Friday afternoon. Hot and sticky, highs in the mid 90s, slight chance of a thunderstorm.

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1: Keith Urban's Flow State officially out tomorrow, and wrapping up our week-long hang with Keith on the show tomorrow as well. 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
6: I'm Chief Meteorologist Joe Reynolds for the WJCL 22 Storm Tracker Weather Center. Muggy this evening, mostly clear skies overnight, lows in the mid-70s. Out there on Friday, temp 70s into the 80s by Friday afternoon. Hot and sticky, highs in the mid-90s, slight chance of a thunderstorm.

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8: I'm Chief Meteorologist Joe Reynolds for the WJCL 22 Storm Tracker Weather Center. Muggy this evening, mostly clear skies overnight. Lows in the mid-70s. Out the door on Friday. Temps 70s into the 80s by Friday afternoon. Hot and sticky. Highs in the mid-90s. Slight chance of a thunderstorm.

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8: Picky highs in the mid-90s, slight chance of a thunderstorm.
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y'all, it's Luke Combs. Here's my new song. I just wanna be by you. I'm ready to kind of step into this next chapter and see what it looks like, man. This record is my way of doing that.

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11: I'm Chief Meteorologist Joe Reynolds for the WJCL 22 Storm Tracker Weather Center. Muggy this evening, mostly clear skies overnight, lows in the mid-70s. Out the door on Friday, temps 70s into the 80s by Friday afternoon. Hot and sticky, highs in the mid-90s, slight chance of a thunderstorm.

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13: We've got another humid start for your Friday morning. Temperatures are going to warm up into the 90s this afternoon, but they'll feel like the triple digits. It's going to be warm for the next couple of days. We are going to see a little bit of relief in some spotty shower chances over the next couple of days and through the weekend. I'm meteorologist Kathleen Liberto with the WJCL 22 forecast.

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1: A humid start for your Friday morning. Temperatures are going to warm up into the 90s this afternoon, but they'll feel like the triple digits. It's going to be warm for the next couple of days. We are going to see a little bit of relief in some spotty shower chances over the next couple of days and through the weekend. I'm meteorologist Kathleen Liberto with the WJCL 22 forecast.
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1: A hardworking veteran got an unexpected surprise after a stranger shared a video online. 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Amy's got it. 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Coming up next. Yeah. Bobby
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4: From the Hilton Head Buick GMC Cadillac Traffic Center, this is Bob Traffic.
5: Not a bad start for your morning commute this morning. A little bit of congestion over on Augusta Road southbound. Tapping the brakes there at times, getting past Market Boulevard down towards I-95, and then picking speed back up once you're past the interstate, heading south through Fort Leavenworth. Also going to be keeping an eye down towards I-516 eastbound and westbound. Right now pretty wide open, though we can expect to see more delays arise heading towards Abercorn Street. Another traffic update in minutes. I'm Zach Grizzle.
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22: From the WJCL 22 Storm Tracker Weather Center.
23: We've got another humid start for your Friday morning. Temperatures are going to warm up into the 90s this afternoon, but they'll feel like the triple digits. It's going to be warm for the next couple of days. We are going to see a little bit of relief in some spotty shower chances over the next couple of days and through the weekend. I'm meteorologist Kathleen Lombardo with the WJCL 22 forecast.
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29: Tomorrow is an impact day, strong to severe thunderstorms in the forecast.
24: You get the most certified, accurate forecast from the WJC. Storm Tracker Weather Center.
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2: With Amy.
3: Tell me something good.
23: Okay, so this woman was at John Wayne Airport in California, and she saw an airport worker struggling to walk on the tarmac. So she decided to video him. He's an older gentleman, a Navy veteran, and his knees aren't working as well. His body's aching. Again, he's older. She puts up this video on TikTok. It gets 6 million views. People start pouring in, like, how can we help this guy? So she sets up a GoFundMe, and $160,000 has been raised. Turns out he's also caring for his 90-year-old mother who's in hospice care. So they have bills, and he is so grateful for the help. It's just kind of crazy that one video of him struggling to walk across the tarmac, people wanted to rally together and support him.
4: I love the story. I love the ending. It's just weird people video people.
5: I know.
23: I kind of thought that
4: too.
23: Because
4: it's like, hey, she videos this old guy that can't walk.
23: Well, but he's working. It's just video.
5: No, I know.
6: And was the intention like, hey, look at that?
23: No, I think it was more like, wow, this guy is clearly struggling, but he's still out here getting his job done.
4: Okay.
23: And I think people sympathized with that and just were like, wow.
4: Hopefully there's a call to action on the video right when you do that. And you're not just looking.
5: Yeah.
4: Because if there's not, it's just a weird world.
6: And then, like, the algorithm. Like, how does the algorithm catch a video like that?
4: So, there really is no right answer on that because they hide what makes an algorithm do its work. Generally speaking, though, it's engagement or sharing. So, it's not so much that an algorithm's looking for an old man walking. Let's find one of those today.
6: Right.
4: It's people commenting on it, people sharing it, people liking it. It's those factors, all different at different times.
6: So maybe it's got a slow start and then it starts building momentum. Then the algorithm just takes it.
23: And then I guess I'm wondering, I don't have all of the details, but she's a passenger at the airport. He's working. She's filming him. Like, did she know or find out somehow? Like, oh, he served in the military.
4: That's and now my point. Like, why are you shooting this video? I'm glad here. It just feels like there's some other videos being shot that I don't agree with.
23: Yeah.
4: They don't come across the news here.
23: Yeah, but obviously this one is
4: hopefully you shoot it and you
23: amazing.
4: Go talk to them and you go,
23: yes.
4: Do you care if I post this? Hey, what's your story?
23: Or did she find out, before, or like maybe one of his coworkers?
6: You're on the airplane. How do you know what they're doing down there?
23: Well, I it doesn't say if she was filming from the plane or from the window inside the airport. It just says.
4: I'm glad the story worked out.
6: A lot of questions.
4: A lot of questions, though, yes. All right, there you go. That's what it's all about.
1: That was Tell Me Something Good.
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4: Billy Ray Cyrus, John Michael Montgomery, Shaggy, Girl, You're My Angel. We'll do that song. John Party. I'm going to mix up a bunch of music, and it is going to be awesome. It's the Friday Morning Dance Party. It'll put you in a better mood. It's next.
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5: From the Hilton Head Buick GMC Cadillac Traffic Center, this is Bob Traffic.
6: Heads up this morning over towards Skidaway Island. Trouble now reported over on Diamond Causeway there by Green Island Road. Some mild to moderate delays there. Also keeping an eye over on Augusta Road southbound. Tap of the brakes getting past Old Augusta Road down towards I-95, but picking up past the interstate heading south towards Fort Wentworth. And delays to keep an eye on over towards Richardville, South Carolina. Highway 46 eastbound, a little congested there, leading up to Oakley Highway. Another traffic update in minutes. I'm Zach Rizzle.
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3: We've got another humid start for your Friday morning. Temperatures are going to warm up into the 90s this afternoon, but they'll feel like the triple digits. It's going to be warm for the next couple of days. We are going to see a little bit of relief in some spotty shower chances over the next couple of days and through the weekend. I'm meteorologist Kathleen Liberto with the WJCL 22 forecast.
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0: All right, let's go.
1: I was just wanting to know the name of the book that you recommended. Scuba Steve and Eddie read, I believe. I'm wanting to grow myself in the business world of my job, and I love to read. So if you would mind giving me the name of the book, that'd be great. Thanks. Bye.
2: Oh, yeah. It's called The Four Agreements. I personally haven't read it myself, but what it's about is don't take business personally.
0: That's not
3: what
0: it's about.
3: That's one of the agreements.
2: Oh, it's not?
0: No.
2: So what's it about?
0: I gifted them a book that I probably read almost once a year. It is not a long read. It resets me. It's called The Four Agreements. One of the things is never take anything personal in business.
2: That's just one of them.
0: There are many things. It's also never talk bad about people. There's a lot of agreements that I think, man, I need to read that now then.
2: Yeah, I was going to ask you, why do you have to reread it? You don't remember what it said?
0: It's a reset.
2: Oh.
0: You don't ever need to reset in life? Like, just kind of recalibrate, remember some stuff, maybe you got off track.
2: I guess it's kind of like, if Rudy or Field of Dreams is on TV, I'll watch it again.
0: Kinda.
2: Kinda same deal?
0: No. Yes. That's called The Four Agreements. It's such a quick read. I'm surprised and saddened that you guys have not tried. I even got you The Alchemist.
2: Yeah, it's right there on my desk.
0: But that's the one.
2: That one's longer. That one looks longer.
0: It's longer.
2: Okay.
0: The Four Agreements, though, game changer. Thank you for that voicemail, though.
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0: I love this guy. When I first met him, people were like, hey, he's trouble. But I find him to be just delightful. I wouldn't fight him. I wouldn't fight anybody. But coming up next, Co Wetzel. He'll be in the studio. We'll talk new music. We'll talk bar fights. We'll talk abs. Co Wetzel next.
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0: 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Hey, it's Bobby Bones. We are hitting the water again. The Bobby Bones Show. We got a top shelf country cruise happening again in 2027. The whole crew, we're heading out. I'm talking 7 days aboard the Celebrity Summit. 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So it's more than just a cruise. 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And catch Eddie and I doing a Raging Idiot show, which we almost never do anymore. You want to walk with Amy. You can hit the casino with Lunchbox. 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Chris Young, Lauren Elena, Randy Houser. 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
5: From the Hilton Head Buick GMC Cadillac Traffic Center, this is Bob Traffic.
6: Keeping eyes down, delays up towards Hardyville on I-95 northbound, slowing down passing Hardy Boulevard, exit 5 up towards Highway 278, exit 8 there, slight congestion, and also keeping an eye on some delays heading into town in spots, including Augusta Road southbound. You're slowing down there a tad bit, coming towards I-95, but picking up passing the interstate, heading south through Port Wentworth. Another traffic update in minutes. I'm Zach Rizzle.
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21: We've got another humid start for your Friday morning. Temperatures are going to warm up into the 90s this afternoon, but they'll feel like the triple digits. It's going to be warm for the next couple of days. We are going to see a little bit of relief in some spotty shower chances over the next couple of days and through the weekend. I'm meteorologist Kathleen Lombardo with the WJCL 22 forecast.
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1: All right, more with Coe Wetzel in just a second. I'll talk about playing football in college because he did that, but also like what was his greatest high school game. Coe Wetzel coming up. We'll also play his new song too. All right, coming back in a second.
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2: 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It's a good one. Amy's got it. Coming up next in our Tell Me Something Good segment, it's all positivity. 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
1: From the Hilton Head Buick GMC Cadillac Traffic Center, this is Bob Traffic.
5: Keeping eyes down, delays up towards Hardeeville on I-95 northbound, slowing down passing Hardy Boulevard, exit 5, up towards Highway 278, exit 8 there. Slight congestion, and also keeping an eye on some delays heading into town in spots, including Augusta Road southbound. You're slowing down there a tad bit, getting towards I-95, but picking up passing Lunar State, heading south through Fort Wentworth. That's a look at traffic. I'm Zach Rizzle.
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20: We've got another humid start for your Friday morning. Temperatures are going to warm up into the 90s this afternoon, but they'll feel like the triple digits. It's going to be warm for the next couple of days. We are going to see a little bit of relief in some spotty shower chances over the next couple of days and through the weekend. I'm meteorologist Kathleen Liberto with the WJCL 22 forecast.
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26: Tell me something good.
1: Okay, so this woman was at John Wayne Airport in California, and she saw an airport worker struggling to walk on the tarmac. So she decided to video him. He's an older gentleman, a Navy veteran, and his knees aren't working as well. His body's aching. Again, he's older. She puts up this video on TikTok. It gets 6 million views. People start pouring in, like, how can we help this guy? So she sets up a GoFundMe, and $160,000 has been raised. Turns out, he's also caring for his 90-year-old mother who's in hospice care. So they have bills, and he is so grateful for the help. It's just kind of crazy that one video of him struggling to walk across the tarmac, people wanted to rally together and support him.
2: I love the story. I love the ending. It's just weird people video people.
3: I know.
1: I kind of thought that too.
2: Because it's like, hey, she videos this old guy that can't walk.
1: Well, he's working. It's just video.
2: No, I know.
3: And was the intention like, hey, look at that?
1: No, I think it was more like, wow, this guy is clearly struggling, but he's still out here getting his job done.
2: Okay.
1: And I think people sympathized with that and just were like, wow.
2: Hopefully there's a call to action on the video right when you do that. And you're not just looking.
3: Yeah.
2: Because if there's not, it's just a weird world.
3: And then, like, the algorithm. Like, how does the algorithm catch a video like that?
2: So, there really is no right answer on that because they hide what makes an algorithm do its work. Generally speaking, though, it's engagement or sharing. So, it's not so much that an algorithm is looking for an old man walking. Let's find one of those today.
3: Right.
2: It's people commenting on it, people sharing it, people liking it. It's those factors all different at different times.
3: So maybe it's got a slow start and then it starts building momentum. She then the algorithm just takes it.
1: And then I guess I'm wondering, I don't have all of the details, but she's a passenger at the airport. He's working. She's filming him. Like, did she know or find out somehow? Like, oh, he served in the military.
2: That's and my now, point. Like, why are you shooting this video? I'm glad here. It just feels like there's some other videos being shot that I don't agree with.
1: Yeah.
2: They don't come across the news here.
1: Yeah, but obviously this one is
2: hopefully you shoot it and you
1: amazing.
2: Go talk to them and you go,
1: yes.
2: Do you care if I post this? Hey, what's your story?
1: Or did she find out, before? Or like maybe one of his coworkers?
3: You're on the airplane. How do you know what they're doing down there?
1: Well, it doesn't say if she was filming from the plane or from the window inside the airport. It just says.
2: I'm glad the story worked out.
3: A lot of questions.
2: A lot of questions, though, yes. All right, there you go. That's what it's all about.
23: That was Tell Me Something Good.
24: Let's go.

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0: 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Morning dance party, Bobby Bones show. 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
3: 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J.K. 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
4: Harry Potter.
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3: 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Which U.S. president issued the Emancipation Proclamation?
6: 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Abraham Lincoln.
3: Correct. Okay, good. Everybody feel good? 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
3: Next segment. 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
3: 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Two championship fights headline a historic card live from the White House lawn as Alex Pereira faces Ciryl Gane for the interim heavyweight title. 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While the world watches the FIFA World Cup, Hyundai has eyes on the next generation of talent. The future stars already turning heads at age 14 because Next doesn't wait for an invitation, and neither does Hyundai. Hyundai has always moved the future within reach. They did it by making advanced safety standard on every vehicle and engineering EVs with ultra-fast charging capability, and they're still doing it every day because the future isn't some far-off concept. It's already here. Next starts now. Hyundai, an official partner of FIFA. 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
3: Time for easy trivia. The category's first grade trivia. Eddie, what color do you get when you mix red and yellow?
19: Red and yellow, you get green. No, that's wrong. Orange.
3: Yeah. Nobody goes home first round.
19: I need time to think about that.
3: Well, nobody goes home, though. You know, you can be reckless. Who cares? Amy, how many legs does a spider have?
20: A spider has 8.
3: Correct. Lunchbox, what do bees make?
21: Honey.
3: Correct. What shape has 3 sides, Morgan?
20: A triangle.
3: Correct. All right, easy trivia. If you missed a question, you hear this.
22: You've been boned.
3: Eddie 3, Amy 1, Lunchbox 1, Morgan 0. That's a score. Here we go. It rhymes with pork. Eddie, what's the common kitchen item that is used to eat spaghetti?
19: That's a fork.
3: That is correct. Amy, what's a soft, buoyant material used in wine bottles and bulletin boards?
20: Cork.
3: Cork is correct. Lunchbox, what is a word for a type of light slang, meaning a nerdy or awkward person?
21: Dork.
3: Correct. Morgan, in folklore, what feathered animal is said to bring babies?
20: A stork.
3: Correct. Nice job. Next up. TV show Last Names. Eddie, what TV show features the family with the last name Tanner?
19: Full House.
3: That is correct. Amy, what TV show features the family with the last name Banks?
20: Fresh Prince of Bel-Air.
3: Correct. Lunchbox.
21: Yep.
3: What TV show features the family with the last name Winslow?
21: Family Matters.
3: Correct. Morgan, what TV show features the family with the last name Barone?
20: What? I knew all of those. Barone? I don't even know what century is that from. Barone. The last name Barone? Tears? I gotta go all the way back in my file cabinet in my brain. There's Cheers. There's Three's Company. Is there I Love Lucy? How far are we going back here? Barone. Is Barone? It feels like a crime syndicate, you know? Like.
3: Okay. I need an answer.
20: Barone. Cheers.
3: No, no.
22: You've been boned.
3: Guys,
20: everybody loves Raymond.
3: Ray Barone.
20: Never watched
3: it. When you said crime syndicate. A syndicate, maybe mob. They're Italian.
19: Yeah.
20: Okay. It did sound very like.
3: They're not the mob, though, in that show. I just. Morgan's out. She remains at 0. Eddie, musician nicknames. Who is nicknamed the hardest working man in show business?
19: That is, what's his name? He's that. What's his name?
3: Who is nicknamed the hardest working man in show business?
19: Come into America. No, ow! Get back. Top Katan. Why am I drawing a blank? What's his name? His name is,
3: Yeah, 5 seconds.
19: In America. Oh my gosh, I don't know. James Brown.
3: Correct.
19: Thank you, Lord.
20: Wow.
3: With one finger up. You guys saw me counting them down.
19: Wow. James Brown. Dang.
3: What the heck just happened?
19: Dude, I don't know.
3: You got that right as my one finger was going down.
19: I know.
3: Okay. Amy, who is nicknamed the boss? Do you guys know that one?
1: I know that one. That's one I know.
19: Oh, even Morgan knows it.
20: Like, it's either like Bruce Springsteen. Sounds great. Or like that Sting. Is that, that's his nickname. So, is there a Sting have a. The boss? It's like, who's in the police? Sting?
3: Who is nicknamed the boss?
20: I know, I'm thinking through it, just like Eddie was just now.
3: And I'm letting you.
20: I know.
3: Don't come aggressive at me. All I'm doing is asking the question again.
20: I know, but. How come I can't think of, like, does the Sting have a real name? He's in the police. His name is Sting. He's not the boss. Phil Collins? Who did I say a minute ago? The first one I said.
3: An answer?
20: Bruce Springsteen.
3: Correct.
19: Oh, my goodness.
20: I almost forgot
19: that. We're flirting with danger here.
3: You guys are walking to the edge, man.
19: Yeah, man.
3: You're looking over the edge. Lunchbox, who is known as Rap God?
20: What?
3: What? His nickname is Rap.
20: Talk it out. Talk it out. It works.
19: Yeah, dude, it does work.
1: I've never heard that nickname in my life. Rap God. Wow. Never heard that one. Man, there's a lot of rappers out there. Give me Biggie Smalls. I have no idea.
3: Is it his nickname? It is a massive song. I believe he set the world record for rapping it at the fastest. It's Eminem.
19: Oh, wow.
1: Never heard of him.
20: Oh, that's your boy.
1: No one has ever
19: used
1: that.
19: You love Eminem.
3: Yeah. And he has a song called Rap God, which he did 1,560 words in 6 minutes.
19: Lunchbox, you know that song?
1: No, I never heard that song.
3: Okay. Lunchbox is out. It is now Eddie and Amy.
19: What's up, Amy?
20: What's up?
3: The category is the answer rhymes.
19: Love
20: the
19: it.
20: Answer rhymes with the
3: Are you okay?
20: Rhymes.
19: What on earth? Amy.
20: Is it going to rhyme with something you're saying?
3: The category is the answer rhymes. Okay, go. Eddie, what's the name of the Disney Halloween movie about three witch sisters?
19: Hocus Pocus.
20: Okay.
3: Thank you.
20: I get
19: the
20: it now.
19: Answer rhymes.
20: I get it now.
3: Amy, what's the name of the classic comic strip Troublemaking Kid? And it was also movies later.
20: What?
3: What's the name of the classic comic strip Troublemaking Kid? And it was also movies later.
20: Troublemaking Kid? And it was a movie later? Diary of a Wimpy Kid? That doesn't rhyme. That's a book, though. What's a comic... Rimpy Stimpy?
19: Rimpy Stimpy.
20: I need more.
19: Can you give her more?
3: No. Do you want me to?
19: No.
3: Okay.
20: Wait, I can't. I don't know comic strips. Garfield.
3: Let's see how many comic strips she gets. This is just a little fun experiment.
20: Peanuts. Garfield, that's the only comic strip I know. Batman.
3: What's the name of the classic comic strip?
20: Batman?
3: Troublemaking Kid.
20: Troublemaking Kid.
3: And later, it was a movie.
20: Batman. Spider-Man. Iron Man.
22: You've been blown.
19: You didn't even guess.
20: I don't know.
3: She tried to rhyme iron and man. Iron Marin.
19: Iron Man.
20: Let me just try to guess it. Give me more hints.
3: Blonde hair.
20: Blonde hair.
3: Mm-hmm.
20: Okay.
3: Got in trouble a lot. Okay. Had a neighbor that was always annoyed by him.
20: Okay. I'm going to need more.
19: Can you say his name?
20: If I say his name,
3: he's going to... Yeah, because later it was a movie.
20: Oh. It's like in the... Keep going. Dennis the Menace.
3: Yes, Dennis the Menace.
19: That's it.
3: Our winner again is Dennis.
7: Let's go.
3: Great job.
19: Thank you.
3: There he is, Eddie, Big Eddie.
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12: 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Yay!
3: I'll go first. Richard Gere. What do you know him from, Amy?
13: Pretty Woman.
3: Yeah, and he's in the agency now, too, as like a boss. But he's been famous for a long time. Pretty manly man. He also was married to Cindy Crawford for a long time.
19: Oh, yeah.
3: Richard Gere's middle name is Tiffany.
19: Huh.
13: Richard Tiffany Gere.
3: That dude had 2 ways to go.
19: Was he the gerbil guy?
3: Everybody was the gerbil guy when we were kids.
19: I feel like Richard Gere was the gerbil guy.
3: The rumor was, and there were like 20 gerbil celebrities, that these different celebrities had to get gerbils removed from their butts. But I just think that was the funny thing you said about guys that were good looking to make you feel.
19: Got it.
3: More. Like, oh, he's good looking, he's got everybody hot, but they had to get a gerbil out of his butt.
19: So right. He's not good looking anymore.
13: That helps y'all feel better about yourself.
19: I'm better than him.
3: The story's 100% fake. It is a notorious and persistent urban legend. And there's a lot of people, because I heard that a bunch. All New Kids on the Block, I heard.
19: Really?
3: It all wasn't gerbils. True, but all of them had to get gerbils taken out of their butts. But that's just what people said, like guys, to be like, no, they ain't good looking girls. They had to get a gerbil taken out of their butt. Yeah.
13: That's what y'all have to tell
1: I've never heard
13: yourselves.
1: That.
3: Yeah. Yeah. So, all right, Amy.
13: Butterflies can taste food with their feet, but to take this even further, there's some nutrients that they don't get from nectar and other things. So they land on a turtle and get sodium and other things from the turtle's tears.
3: Wow.
19: Huh.
13: Isn't that crazy?
3: Some moths are so big and have like formations, they look like butterflies.
19: Oh, and they're not butterflies, yeah.
3: No, because Arkansas was playing a baseball game in the SC tournament, and they had a good luck moth, like a rally moth. It was as big as my hand, and it had little circles on it. And I was like, that ain't a moth. That's a butterfly. It was a moth. It was a massive moth.
13: Oh.
3: And then they freed it.
19: That's good.
3: Yeah. I bet it wasn't the same when they let it go, but they freed it. That's crazy. They have to land on a turtle.
13: Yeah, it's like, how do they figure that out? Like, oh, I'm lacking this mineral, so I'm going to land on a turtle's eyeball and
19: get salt.
13: Get some turtle tears.
3: I would assume millions of years. No. And then it just is genetically put into them.
19: Word of mouth.
13: Yeah.
3: Interesting.
19: Do you need salt? Do you need to land on a turtle?
3: Word of wing. Eddie.
19: So, you know Vincent van Gogh, right? Painter?
3: Mm-hmm.
19: Very successful painter. Probably sold a lot of paintings. But in his lifetime, he only sold 1 painting.
3: Not really true, but
19: It is true. In his lifetime, when he was alive, he only sold 1 painting. It wasn't until he died that his brother and his sister-in-law started saying, hey, world, you need to start buying these paintings because this guy was so good.
3: It's not entirely true. I don't want to pee on your story. It's not entirely true. I just did a whole research project about myths that we always grew up believing, and it's not entirely true.
19: But I researched it.
3: Mm-hmm. The Red Vineyard is widely recognized as the only documented major painting he ever sold.
19: But back in 1890.
3: But the truth is, he's made sales and trades his whole life of smaller paintings so he could actually survive.
19: Oh.
3: There were 19 cityscapes he sold. Dude, I only know this because I just did this.
19: Dang, AI. Mm-hmm. They got me.
3: He traded works. He sold some with fellow artists and like in little town squares. So not like a big purchase, mm-hmm. but he did sell. But it's interesting.
19: It is interesting.
3: Did you ever see Us in New York at Starry Night?
20: I did.
3: Thank you. You think it was pretty cool?
20: I did. Yeah. I hearted it.
3: Thank you. This is a picture painted by Vince Van Gogh, me and you in New York with Starry Night behind us.
20: Yeah, he said, believe it or not, Eddie and I are not the original Starry Night.
19: I didn't see that. How did you do that?
3: Okay, Grandpa.
19: that's AI.
3: I took a picture of us and I said, make this in the style of Vincent Van Gogh.
19: That's pretty cool. We could sell that.
3: How did you do that?
4: How do you think
3: you
4: did it?
3: How do you think I didn't paint it myself? Okay. I didn't want to pee. I'm sorry to pee on yours.
19: That's okay. The truth is the truth.
3: I only know it because I just did a whole podcast that I was writing about that. And that was one of the things. Lunchbox.
1: Yeah. 4.5 million American lives are saved each year by blood transfusions. That's a lot of lives.
19: It's a lot of blood.
1: It's a lot of blood. Who knew that that many people needed blood?
3: I wish I knew my blood type. And I just had a physical and I said, hey, can I get my blood type? And they're like, we don't really do that. You got to go to give blood for them to do that. I was like, you just got my blood.
19: And I feel like they've told me like hundreds of times. I just don't remember.
1: Oh, positive.
3: I went to my 23andMe to see what it was. And I couldn't find it anywhere. I was getting frustrated. So I was like, I'm just going to call them. And they're like, bro, you gave us spit.
19: We don't know.
3: Like, we don't know your blood. You didn't give us blood. Morgan.
20: In 1985, the state of Michigan officially declared Aretha Franklin's voice a natural resource.
3: That's good.
19: That's awesome.
3: That's good. I like that. And for her. Let's see. I'll go again. Estelle Getty played Bea Arthur's mom on The Golden Girls, even though Estelle Getty was 1 year younger than Bea Arthur. It's a fun one. Back when Kim Jong-il was alive, because he is the father of Kim Jong-un. Correct. His official biography on North Korea's website listed that he has never and will never poop.
19: That's not true.
3: Well, of course it's not true.
19: That's like, you know, girls don't poop.
3: Neither does Kim Jong-il. They also showed his golf card once and it was 18 hole-in-ones.
20: Okay. What a liar.
19: These guys.
3: Oh, yeah. Of course.
20: Delusional.
3: Yeah. There's a condition called erotomania where a person believes a celebrity is in love with them. Erotomania.
19: I used to think that.
3: Which celebrity?
19: Gwyneth Paltrow.
3: Was in love with you?
19: Yeah, she just didn't know it.
3: Oh, so she wasn't in love with you.
19: It wasn't so much that. It was more of like, if we ever met, she would definitely fall in love with me.
3: Who knows? She's still good.
19: Now I'm happily married now.
3: That doesn't mean she won't fall in love with you.
19: Yeah, well, sorry, Gwyneth.
3: Okay.
19: Too late.
3: Still, that doesn't mean she won't, is all I'm saying.
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6: Yay!
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14: Yeah.
3: Doctors gave him a 5% chance of walking ever again. He's walking. He's walking a long way. I'll tell you about this story next in our segment called Tell Me Something Good.
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30: 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Hot temperatures, increased humidity going to combine to push the heat index well into triple digits over the next few days. Friday, Saturday, and Sunday, WJCL impact days. Savannah City leaders approving a $357.5 million infrastructure funding plan Thursday to support water and sewer projects across the city over the next few years. The money will fund the renovation of the city's wastewater treatment plant in Georgetown and other improvements.
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3: The list of celebrities who believe aliens are real, including some who saw a UFO themselves. Ready to go?
36: Yep.
3: Tom Cruise.
19: There we
3: Although,
19: go.
3: Does he think he is an alien?
36: Probably. I was going to say that.
19: Has he said that?
36: I don't know.
19: I mean, but it sounds like something he'd say.
3: Tom Cruise said, of course he believes in aliens. Are you really so arrogant as to believe we are alone in the universe? Miley Cyrus at 9 in the list here. I was driving. Why say yeah?
19: I mean, yeah, so far, Tom Cruise, Miley Cyrus, makes sense.
3: Why Miley Cyrus?
19: Just a little out
36: different.
19: There.
36: Like, I feel like Tom may be one. Miley, what, has she seen one?
3: Yeah, she saw one. She
19: Miley
3: said,
19: took a lot of mind-enhancing things.
36: Altering?
19: That's it.
3: If it enhanced. Okay, altering again. Number 8, Dan Aykroyd.
36: Wasn't he in Men in Black?
19: Ghostbusters.
36: Oh.
3: Yeah, he has a fascination. In a documentary, he said, my great-grandfather was a spiritualist, a paranormal researcher. I grew up with that stuff. He just believes in it. 7, Kacey Musgraves. We heard her story.
19: Yeah.
3: She's on a plane. They're following her. At 6, Morgan number 2.
36: I did see one, yeah, when I was at Disney.
19: Hold on, you're on the list?
36: Heck yeah, I am.
3: No, she's not on the list. I just wanted to drive Lunchbox crazy that he would get mad that Morgan's on a list of celebrities.
1: I was about to, yeah.
3: Demi Lovato is at 6.
19: I don't know her. Like, is she...
1: She seems out there.
19: She kind of out there?
1: Yeah.
3: Enhancing.
19: Okay, she partakes.
3: Altering.
36: Maybe partook.
3: She said, I made alien contact. It was a pretty mind-blowing experience.
19: Oh, she claims she made contact with an alien. Wow.
3: I had a pretty profound experience on my 28th birthday. I made alien contact. And as funny as it is, and all the laughing we're doing, we can't prove they're not telling the truth.
19: Okay, but you can admit it's a type of person.
3: Goldie Hawn and Kurt Russell?
19: Oh, that's weird.
3: They had a close encounter. Goldie did. It happened while she was sleeping in a friend's car. I saw two or three triangular-shaped heads. They were silver in color, slash for mouth, tiny little nose. They were pointing at me, pointing at my car as if they were discussing me like I was a subject. Mm-hmm. We're just like actors. It's like an improv show or something nearby, huh? Still dressed.
36: Yeah.
3: Woody Harrelson.
19: I mean, oh, there he is, yeah, right there.
1: There you go.
19: Yep. Mind altering.
3: He said he's seen him in real life.
19: Of course.
1: Oh.
3: Tom DeLonge, Blink 182. This guy is in with, I don't know, Mike, how would you explain his constant communication about UFOs?
0: I mean, he was responsible for some of those first things coming out. Like, whenever all those documents were unearthed, like, maybe in, like, the early 2020s, like, that was him, his company.
3: Like, the House Oversight Committee was heavily influenced by him and what he was consistently saying and communicating.
0: He worked with the Pentagon a lot.
19: He owns a company that deals with this?
0: Yeah.
19: Huh.
0: To the stars.
3: He's dedicated much of his adult life to proving it.
19: Wow.
3: Did he ever, like, I don't know, do a concert for him or something? Like, I wonder why, like, what happened to him?
0: He's been fascinated since very early on in the band. And then even when he, like, stopped being in Blink-182, like, that's what he committed his life to.
19: He had all that time.
0: Yeah.
3: Steven Spielberg at number one.
19: Oh, yeah, he makes all the movies.
3: Well, he just put out Disclosure Day, too. I guess he's putting it out this week. You haven't seen it yet?
0: No, I'm going tonight.
3: Reviews?
0: It's saying that it's really good.
3: Probably funded by the CIA, this movie.
0: Yeah, probably going to happen this year.
3: Like, to life. Make it more
19: I mean, the timing is crazy.
3: Yeah. He says, this is my first film that I will be doing that's considered science fiction, but I don't consider it science fiction.
19: So E.T., which I think he did.
3: Science fiction.
19: Was science fiction. Close Encounters of the Third Kind.
3: Science fiction. Jaws.
0: War of the Worlds. Science fiction.
3: Science fiction.
19: War of the
3: I missed Whoopi Goldberg.
19: Oh, yeah. She's out there.
3: Is that one of those?
1: Oh, she's way she's out there.
3: One of those. Yeah. Who is the most normal of all those? Spielberg?
1: Oh.
19: No, because he's been part of making movies on this kind
3: making
19: of stuff forever.
3: Making movies, though.
19: Yeah, but
3: fiction.
19: That means you think about it and research and do all this stuff, you know? Like,
3: you're researching E.T.?
19: Oh, yeah. He had to research E.T., right?
1: What do you mean research?
19: Research, like, people that have seen...
36: Mm-hmm.
19: Scene.
3: Not for E.T.
19: You don't think so?
3: No, E.T.'s a little squirrely like glob that rides a bike in the sky.
19: No, that's Elliot.
36: The kid rides
3: E.T. rides the bike in the sky.
36: E.T. carries it.
19: Yeah, in the front of the bike.
3: Wait,
19: yeah.
3: E.T.'s not the one that floats up in the sky on the bike?
36: He's in the basket.
19: He's in the basket with Elliot.
3: That kid's on the bike?
19: Yeah.
3: Dang, I ain't seen that thing maybe ever. I don't know if I've ever seen E.T. now that you say that.
19: Now, E.T. is making the bike fly.
3: Okay, question. Is there a time where E.T. is trying to communicate home via phone?
19: Yes.
3: Okay. E.T. phone home.
36: His finger lines
3: yeah,
36: up.
3: Yeah. Those are celebrities who believe aliens.
36: What's the candy?
3: Real.
36: What's the candy?
3: I know Reese's. That Reese's Pieces.
36: Yeah.
3: Reese's Pieces.
19: Do you
3: Reese's
19: remember pieces. The toy he uses to communicate?
3: Hungry, Hungry Hippos.
19: No.
36: What is it? I don't remember.
19: Speak and Spell.
36: Mm.
3: I don't know that I've ever seen it.
19: The movie?
3: Maybe parts of it, yeah.
19: Oh, man, that's a good one.
3: It's one of those where I know all the references and... seen people talk about it so much that I feel like maybe I have. It's like Goonies. I think I've seen Goonies.
19: Oh, dude, Goonies is great.
1: Oh, so good.
3: Oh, the Speak and Spell. I'm looking at a picture of him holding it now. I don't know. Alf rules. E.T. kind of drools for picking. That's it for the show. Thank you, everybody, for listening. Co Wetzel on today's show. You can hear that interview on the podcast. Just search for The Bobby Bone Show. We played Easy Trivia. 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It is all up there. Everybody, it's free. Check it out. Hope you have a great weekend. We'll see you Monday. Bye, everybody.
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27: We've got another humid start for your Friday morning. Temperatures are going to warm up into the 90s this afternoon, but they'll feel like the triple digits. It's going to be warm for the next couple of days. We are going to see a little bit of relief in some spotty shower chances over the next couple of days and through the weekend. I'm meteorologist Kathleen Liberta with the WJCL 22 forecast.

Mob 106.9, number one for new country. Co Wetzel has a new album out today, and to celebrate, he gave me a dead turkey. I will tell you about both of those things coming up in just a few.

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It's a fantastic album, top to bottom. 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Like, I've got dead things here in the studio from Luke Bryan, Lee Bryce, Brantley Gilbert. And now I've got a really ugly turkey from Ko Wetzel, which you can see on Instagram and Facebook at Kate.

Moving on. 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It's Bobby Bones. 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
0: 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This record is my way of doing that.

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1: 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And then also, our guys went to a Papa Shot competition in Chicago. 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
17: 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Honky Tonk South is now open on Congress Street in downtown, serving Nashville hot chicken and live music done right. Open 11 to 3, 7 days a week, serving lunch and dinner daily. That's right, come grab some Nashville hot chicken. Get your boots on and come on down. Kicking off live music Thursday with tunes starting at 9. Come check out the new Honky Tonk South, now open at 311 West Congress Street in Savannah. It's going to be a wild ride. See you there.
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10: We've got another humid start for your Friday morning. Temperatures are going to warm up into the 90s this afternoon, but they'll feel like the triple digits. It's going to be warm for the next couple of days. We are going to see a little bit of relief in some spotty shower chances over the next couple of days and through the weekend. I'm meteorologist Kathleen Lombardo with the WJCL 22 forecast.

country for your workday is on Bob 106.9. Shaboozy has new music out and a new album on the way. Going to talk to him about that in just a few.

Montana sky, driven up and down the coast a few times, London, Paris, paradise, but ain't got much memory of the scenes, come to think I missed them all.

Speaking of the coast, remember Pfeiffer Beach, you and me. That sunset, cliffs by the sea, and the night rolled in. And you still talk about that moon that I can't recall.

0: zone.
1: Let's do some girl math, shall we? You plus nine friends equals one legendary night. It's Katie, and I want to get you your own row to the sold-out Chris Stapleton show in Charleston on the 26th with a row to the show thanks to Hilton Head Buick GMC Cadillac. 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
3: There is so much new music out today, which means we get extra company. Shaboozy is checking in.
4: Katie, what's up?
3: Dude, you have got a new album, The Outlaw Sherry Lee and Other Western Tales, coming out July 31st. And then last week, you declared it Cowgirl Summer when you dropped this banger. What inspired this song?
4: Honestly, just like fun times I've had with my friends. I've been blessed enough to like have a really cool group of like a really cool community of country music lovers. I'll just invite them over and I'll just DJ and play country tunes all night, some of our favorites. And I just wanted to make something that I felt like could easily just fit in that on one of those playlists, and it would just keep the party going. Really just wanted to keep the party going.
3: And I almost feel like this song could be even bigger than a bar song. Like if you played that and then you played Cowgirl, that for sure keeps the party going.
4: It's really cool. The other day we were at Ernie's in Nashville, and we ended up kind of someone played it on the aux or played it on the Bluetooth, and they ended up playing it five more times, and each time got bigger and bigger and bigger. So I hope, you know, I just got a text from Brittany Spencer too. She's just a cowgirl's fire. So I think the more people that hear it, the bigger the song's gonna get, and hopefully it's a lot of people's anthem for the whole summer.
3: For sure. And I feel like I can't wait to see where it fits in with the rest of this concept album.
4: Yeah. And there's a lot of those songs on this album too, so I'm really excited for people to hear kind of the breadth of work. You know, there's songs here that are just like cruisers that you just want to drive around to. There's songs here that you want to just like you listen to when you're by yourself in your quiet moments.
3: Well, we can't wait to hear that when the album drops July 31st. Shaboozy, thank you so much for the time today.
4: Thank you so much.

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1: 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I'm putting this

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20: Frank Sulkowski, WJCL 22 News. Hot temperatures, increased humidity going to combine to push the heat index well into triple digits over the next few days. Friday, Saturday, and Sunday, WJCL impact days. Savannah City leaders approving a $357.5 million infrastructure funding plan Thursday to support water and sewer projects across the city over the next few years. The money will fund the renovation of the city's wastewater treatment plant in Georgetown and other improvements.
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When Zach Top got his very first number one song, did he make a memorable purchase? I'm going to ask him about that today while he's hanging out with us on the Superstar Power Hour.

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25: We've got another humid start for your Friday morning. Temperatures are going to warm up into the 90s this afternoon, but they'll feel like the triple digits. It's going to be warm for the next couple of days. We are going to see a little bit of relief in some spotty shower chances over the next couple of days and through the weekend. I'm meteorologist Kathleen Liberto with the WJCL 22 forecast.

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1: Father's Day is coming up, and you know, last month we did the Moms and On hotline for Mother's Day. 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
2: 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And I don't know about you, but my dad is the first person that I call when I have an issue. So we want to hear about the latest issue that your dad helped you solve on the Daddy Issues hotline.
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2: 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What was the latest issue your dad helped you with? If for some reason I don't answer, leave me a voicemail. 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
1: What is keeping you up at night? 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

0: 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Shouldn't every day be Veterans Day? 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
1: I really feel like I just need a poster in my house that says like, Katie, you're not ugly. 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
4: We've got another humid start for your Friday morning. Temperatures are going to warm up into the 90s this afternoon, but they'll feel like the triple digits. It's going to be warm for the next couple of days. We are going to see a little bit of relief in some spotty shower chances over the next couple of days and through the weekend. I'm meteorologist Kathleen Liberto with the WJCL 22 forecast.

Bob 106.9, number one for new country. Keith Urban's new Yacht Rock album is here. Why did he make a Yacht Rock album? He's going to tell us in just a few when he joins us coming up on Katie and Company.

0: some girl math, shall we? You plus 9 friends equals 1 legendary night. It's Katie, and I want to get you your own row to the sold-out Chris Stapleton show in Charleston on the 26th with a row to the show thanks to Hilton Head Buick GMC Cadillac. 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

0: album is all Yacht Rock covers and one original. Keith, can you just walk us through how did this Yacht Rock album happen?
1: by itself, really. Yeah. I mean, it really did have a life of its own because there was no strategy for this record. I never thought, oh, I'll make a Yacht Rock record. Like, that was never in my head at all. I bought a studio here in Nashville in 2024, and it took about 9 months to get it back up and running because it had been a bit neglected. And so early to mid 2025, it was ready to go. And I thought, well, I'd love to break it in with recording something, but, you know, just something fun. And so we put a band together, and I said to Dan Huff, I said, let's just do a couple of Yacht Rock songs just to break in the studio. Like, there was no intention of releasing them at all.
0: Like, this will be fun.
1: It was just fun. It was something that everybody in the band knew. Like, we all know these songs. Let's just have fun. Let's not be getting too serious about everything. Let's just have fun. And we just had fun. And the band came in after recording two of these songs, and we all looked at each other and we're like, this is like the really, really fun. And then Dan Huff said, you know, maybe we'll do another one or two. And then I thought, well, maybe I could release a little EP while I'm in between albums, you know, my original albums. And the record had this other, whole other idea in mind that it would just get bigger and bigger and bigger, and we'd keep recording and keep recording. So it really did take on a life of its own.
0: Flow State by Keith Urban is out today everywhere music is sold.

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1: I just read that 1 in 10 adults have missed a once-in-a-lifetime moment because they were looking down at their phone. 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
27: 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Hot temperatures, increased humidity going to combine to push the heat index well into triple digits over the next few days. Friday, Saturday, and Sunday, WJCL impact days. Savannah City leaders approving a $357.5 million infrastructure funding plan Thursday to support water and sewer projects across the city over the next few years. The money will fund the renovation of the city's wastewater treatment plant in Georgetown and other improvements.
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1: When Zach Top got his very first number one song, did he make a memorable purchase? 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
1: Beaufort County in southeastern South Carolina. Colleton County in southeastern South Carolina. Until 3 p.m. Eastern Daylight Time. At 2:03 p.m. Eastern Daylight Time, a severe thunderstorm was located over Whitehall, moving east at 20 miles an hour. Hazard, 60 miles an hour wind gusts and quarter-size hail. Source, radar indicated. Impact, hail damage to vehicles is expected. Expect wind damage to roofs, siding, and trees. Locations impacted include Ashapu, Green Pond, Whitehall, Ritter, Bennett's Point, Jacksonboro, Hendersonville, Riggins, Nemours Plantation, and Fenwick. This includes Interstate 95 in South Carolina between mile markers 51 and 52. Seek shelter inside a well-built structure and stay away from windows. The storm is capable of producing damaging winds and large hail. Report damage directly to the Charleston National Weather Service at 888-383-2024 when it is safe to do so.

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0: 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All that is on the way, but first we're going to play this one for you. It's Zach Topp Flip Flop on the Superstar Power Hour.

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22: We've got another humid start for your Friday morning. Temperatures are going to warm up into the 90s this afternoon, but they'll feel like the triple digits. It's going to be warm for the next couple of days. We are going to see a little bit of relief in some spotty shower chances over the next couple of days and through the weekend. I'm meteorologist Kathleen Lombardo with the WJCL 22 forecast.

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1: 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Does he have a spot in his house? 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

0: that you've probably been to back-to-back meetings all day. 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
2: Zach Top is here hanging out with us. And, you know, last year you picked up a CMA award. This year you won a Grammy. Do you have a spot yet in your house where you are keeping these?
3: I'm so bad at this. No, there's a couple random shelves, and then there's a room down in my basement that I've been saying I'm going to turn into sort of a little wall of shame. and I just have stuff stacked on the floor. And no great organization to it. I need to turn it into something at some point. But I'm just renting that house right now. I'm looking to buy a place right now. So once I get in, a little bit more permanent place.
2: Well, and it's like, where are you going to find the time to do it? Zach Top is here hanging out with us. And on the way, we're going to play his very first number one song. And we're going to find out what he went out and bought for himself when it went number one. So don't go anywhere.
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2: Zach Top is here hanging out with us, and in just a minute, I want to play your very first number one song, I Never Lie. But first, I would love to know, and I love to ask this, after you got that very first number one paycheck, which is always a big one, did you go out and make a memorable first number one purchase?
0: Because a lot of times, like, people don't realize, things might look like you are so successful, and right. A lot of times, like, Lainey talks about this, she's like, I was borrowing $200 from my sister just to get by.
3: Oh, yeah, so for a while, it feels like that.
0: You get that first big paycheck, so it's like, do you go out and do something?
3: I bought a guitar.
4: I did not go in looking for a guitar for myself. I was actually checking out a guitar for a friend of mine and ended up, I was sitting in Groon's and just ended up wandering around playing a bunch of stuff they had in there. And I found this little Martin Triple-Aught 18, and it just, you know, sometimes they just speak to you. And
0: yeah.
4: I called my business manager. It's like, I think it was like $6,500 or something I spent on it. And I called her and I was like, hey, is it okay? I really like this guitar. I got my check from, you know, the songwriter check, right? Is it okay if I buy this? Yes, you can buy that guitar.
0: Yeah, she's so, like, but thank God it's not a car or something crazy.
4: Yeah, I'm not too, I don't spend a ton of money on anything.
0: You don't strike me as someone who,
4: Yeah, I still drive my old 2012 pickup. Yeah, there's that guitar is really the most substantial purchase I've made.
0: That's amazing.
4: Which is all right.
0: You'll have it forever.
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1: 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And then also, our guys went to a Papa Shot competition in Chicago. 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

today. Hey, finally Friday. 106.9, number 14, New Country. Sunny, hot, and humid for the remainder of this afternoon and through the entire weekend. Heat index near 108 to 110 every single day for the next couple of days. So stay inside of the AC and stay hydrated.

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15: We've got another humid start for your Friday morning. Temperatures are going to warm up into the 90s this afternoon, but they'll feel like the triple digits. It's going to be warm for the next couple of days. We are going to see a little bit of relief in some spotty shower chances over the next couple of days and through the weekend. I'm meteorologist Kathleen Liberto with the WJCL 22 forecast.

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We have an entire road that sold out show. 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
21: 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Hot temperatures, increased humidity going to combine to push the heat index well into triple digits over the next few days. Friday, Saturday, and Sunday, WJCL impact days. Savannah City leaders approving a $357.5 million infrastructure funding plan Thursday to support water and sewer projects across the city over the next few years. The money will fund the renovation of the city's wastewater treatment plant in Georgetown and other improvements.
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22: You would have thought the world ended with some phone issues we experienced earlier today. You probably did as well. We'll talk about that on the way in less than 10 minutes. I'm Nathan James. Here comes

Apparently, there was a global outage affecting Facebook and Instagram today. Bible News 6.9, number 14, New Country. I'm Nathan James. Could not get Instagram stories to load, Facebook stories, trying to make a comment on a post, kept saying retry.

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considering doing a full day when you get home from work today. And the hottest trend right now on social media literally is being outside on a hot day without any skin protection. Just please don't do that. Bob News 6.9, number 14, New Country. I'm Nathan James. Not just being a dad, but skin cancer runs my mom's side of the family. Hey, sunscreen is your friend.

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6: Looking up now at delays over in the Hardeeville, South Carolina area. Congestion on I-95 northbound and southbound, getting there towards Hardy Boulevard at exit 5, and then keeping an eye on some road work now back in town for a little bit longer there. Rankin there by Goshen Road westbound, your right lane blocked off, getting towards Hodgefield Road, and then also currently keeping an eye on some delays over towards town on I-516 eastbound and westbound, slowing down nearing Abercorn Street. Another traffic update in minutes. I'm Zach Grizzle.
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26: Get ready for a hot afternoon across Southeast Georgia and the Lowcountry. Temperatures are going to be in the mid to upper 90s, but it'll feel like the triple digits. It's going to be warm all weekend long, and we will see a few chances for some showers and thunderstorms. I'm meteorologist Catherine Liberta with the WJCL 22 forecast.

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you so much for all the texts at 866-469-1069. I'm Nathan James on Bob 106.9. Again, my dad, Jim, is impossible to shop for Father's Day. And you've got some great ideas. Debbie in Guyton says, a fishing trip on Hilton Head Island. That's cool, but I probably have to go with him, and I don't know how to fish. Catherine in Hinesville says a Lowe's gift card. Oh, that's great, because I've got projects that you can do around my house. Roger Buller says a 53-foot Jake Coke. Roger Buller.

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2: From the Hilton Head Buick GMC Cadillac Traffic Center, this is Bob Traffic.
3: Heavy congestion up towards Hardyville on I-95 in your north and southbound lanes. You're slow there between Hardy Boulevard and Highway 278. That's exits 5 and exit 8 in either direction. Can consider alternate routes such as Highway 17. And also keeping an eye on some congestion there on Speedway Boulevard northbound as you're leaving town, crossing the state line there at the Savannah River. Some slight delays there, but picking up as you continue northbound up towards Highway 315. Another traffic update in minutes. I'm Zach Grizzle.
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11: 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I'm Nathan James. Got new Taylor Swift on the way. Low cash for you, too. Now here comes Ella Langley.

36 years old. She just became the youngest female ever inducted into the Songwriters Hall of Fame. Let us hear from Taylor Swift, the Toy Story 5 soundtrack. I Knew It, I Knew You, on Bob 106.9. We are number

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1: 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And then also, our guys went to a Papa Shot competition in Chicago. 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
1: is
0: 3 p.m., he's charging in Switzerland. 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
4: Looking at some congestion now as you're making your way southbound on I-95. You're slowing down there a little ways before Louisville Road off of Highway 80. That's exit 102. It's continuing to be sluggish as you make your way past I-16 off of exit 99. Freeing up a little bit, though, getting down towards Henderson. And also keeping eyes on delays on Abercorn Street westbound. You're sluggish a little bit before Veterans Parkway. Those delays continuing as you move westbound towards Ogeechee Road. Another traffic update in minutes. I'm Zach Rizzle.
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26: Get ready for a hot afternoon across southeast Georgia and the low country. Temperatures are going to be in the mid to upper 90s, but it'll feel like the triple digits. It's going to be warm all weekend long, and we will see a few chances for some showers and thunderstorms. I'm meteorologist Catherine Laborda with the WJCL 22 forecast.

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2: He is going to be super busy this summer. Currently on the road, opening up for Jason Aldean's tour, as well as his own tour. Although not coming anywhere near our area, unfortunately. 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
3: There's still only 4 digits in our population. We're still keeping things just the way God made it. There's been some old city folks trying to come in to change it. 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

there's another confirmed case of the measles in South Carolina. This one right here in the Lowcountry. Bible News 6.9, number one for New Country. I'm Nathan James. The exposed person did shop at Publix on Ladies Island multiple times in the last week. Even last week attended the Buford High School graduation and was at the Dattawa Island Community Center pool and gym on St. Helena Island. So hopefully you did not come in contact with them. Might want to double check that you have your immunization. Measles is

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1: 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This is Bob Traffic.
9: Looking at some congestion now as you're making your way southbound on I-95. You're slowing down there a little ways before Louisville Road off of Highway 80. That's exit 102. Continuing to be sluggish as you make your way past I-16 off of exit 99. Freeing up a little bit though, getting down towards Henderson. And also keeping eyes on delays on Abercorn Street westbound. You're sluggish a little bit before Veterans Parkway. Those delays continuing as you move westbound towards Ogeechee Road. Another traffic update in minutes. I'm Zach Grizzle.
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24: Frank Sulkowski, WJCL 22 News. Hot temperatures, increased humidity going to combine to push the heat index well into triple digits over the next few days. Friday, Saturday, and Sunday, WJCL impact days. Savannah City leaders approving a $357.5 million infrastructure funding plan Thursday to support water and sewer projects across the city over the next few years. The money will fund the renovation of the city's wastewater treatment plant in Georgetown and other improvements.
25: How would you like to kick off your weekend with tickets to the sold-out Chris Stapleton concert? I'll tell you how to win them on the way in less than 10 minutes. I'm Nathan James, new Luke Combs on the way, Parmalee 2. Now here comes Ella Langley.

0: y'all. It's Luke Combs. 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
6: Heads up now. Looks like some trouble in Chatham County. It's a crash. I-95 southbound before Highway 204, exit 94. Seeing those delays stretching back past I-16 over towards Highway 80 at Louisville Road. That's exit 102. Also a nearby crash to keep an eye out for. Over on I-16 westbound, a crash there by Dean Forest Road, exit 160. Off on your right-hand side, some mild to moderate delays there at times. That's a look at traffic. I'm Zach Rizzle.
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4: Get ready for a hot afternoon across southeast Georgia and the low country. Temperatures are going to be in the mid to upper 90s, but it'll feel like the triple digits. It's going to be warm all weekend long, and we will see a few chances for some showers and thunderstorms. I'm meteorologist Kathleen Liberta with the WJCL 22 forecast.

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3: The only person I know that will do a DJ set in Miami at like 5 in the morning and play a concert in Vegas the very next night. Dustin Lynn.

to plan your 4th of July celebrations this weekend, there's something you're going to add to your grocery list. 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I'm Nathan James. 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

Chris Stapleton's concert at the end of the month has been sold out for months, but I'll make sure that you are there. It's Bobby Bones. I'll get you and 9 of your friends into his All-American Roadshow on the 26th. 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

You've been looking everywhere to get your hands on tickets to see Chris Stapleton. He's coming back to the Lowcountry All-American Roadshow with special guest Grace Potter happening at the North Charleston Coliseum in exactly 2 weeks. Yes, it has been sold out for months, but I know you want to go. How about you take some friends along with you? 9 to be exact. You can be in your own row at that show thanks to Hilton Head Buick GMC Cadillac. Just give that Bob 106.9 app a tap on your phone. Another

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0: National Weather Service in Charleston has issued a severe thunderstorm warning for portions of Bullock County in southeastern Georgia, Effingham County in southeastern Georgia, Screven County in southeastern Georgia, until 7:30 p.m. Eastern Daylight Time. At 6:41 p.m. Eastern Daylight Time, a severe thunderstorm was located over Brooklyn, moving east at 30 miles an hour. Hazard, 60 miles an hour wind gusts and small hail. Source, radar indicated. Impact, expect damage to roofs, siding, and trees. Locations impacted include Statesboro, Guyton, Brooklyn, Newington, Oliver, Leefield, Dover, Egypt, Stilson, and Capitolo. This includes Interstate 16 between mile markers 121 and 122. Seek shelter inside a well-built structure and stay away from windows. The storm is capable of producing damaging winds. Wind damage with this storm will occur before any rain or lightning. Do not wait for the sound of thunder before taking cover. Seek shelter immediately inside a sturdy structure and stay away from windows. Report severe weather to your nearest law enforcement agency or the National Weather Service office in Charleston, South Carolina.
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14: Less than 10, I've got brand new music from Kenny Chesney on the way for you, as well as Bailey Zimmerman, too. I'm Nathan James. Thanks for hanging out with me on a Friday afternoon. Here comes Ella Langley and Morgan Wallen.

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106.9, number one for New Country. He literally has his hands involved in everything from the way the lights are set up on stage to what he's eating for his dinner at 5 p.m. Man, crazy again. But we're special people, okay? Don't judge us. I'm Nathan James. Thanks for hanging out with me. I'll see you tomorrow at 3. B-Dub is next. Now, Bailey Zimmerman's on Bob 106.9. Why?

0: It's Bobby Bones. Monday morning at 7:30. Someone on the show won a lawsuit. We'll talk about that. And then also, our guys went to a Papa Shot competition in Chicago. Did they win it? We'll talk about that as well. Monday morning, the Bobby Bones Show.
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6.9, number one for new country. Welcome to the weekend. Happy Flow State Day. We've got more with Keith Urban, who just dropped Flow State today on the show a bit later. And do you know how many once-in-a-lifetime moments you've missed? One in 10 people have missed at least one, and the answer is right in their hand. We'll get into

0: Want to roll up to the Chris Stapleton concert with your whole crew? I'll make it happen. I've got a beat-up bonus at a row to the sold-out show on the 26th thanks to Hilton Head Buick GMC Cadillac. 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
1: You know we have reached peak phone addiction when people are missing major life events because they're busy checking absolutely nothing. A new survey found 1 in 10 adults admit they've missed a once-in-a-lifetime moment because they were messing around on their phone. Not answering an emergency text, not solving world hunger, just scrolling like there might be a secret level of Instagram we haven't unlocked yet. Almost half admit they've been scrolling during birthdays, family gatherings, and sightseeing, which explains why some of your vacation photos are just screenshots of memes you forgot to delete. And over half of people say they had to rewind a movie. Well, I've been there because they got distracted by their phone. Nothing says relaxing evening quite like watching the same 20 minutes of a show 3 times. Yeah, I feel seen here. My favorite stat, 2/3 of people admit they pick up their phone for no reason at all. That's not a habit anymore. That's muscle memory. Like at this point, our phones aren't tools. They're emotional support rectangles.
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5: Get ready for a hot afternoon across southeast Georgia and the low country. Temperatures are going to be in the mid to upper 90s, but it'll feel like the triple digits. It's going to be warm all weekend long, and we will see a few chances for some showers and thunderstorms. I'm meteorologist Catherine Liberta with the WJZL 22 forecast.

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Bob 106.9, Savannah's number one for new country. It's B-Dub, and apparently we've been doing beach days completely wrong this whole time, which is great, because I was getting tired of paying for the privilege of sweating in a crowded parking lot. Backwards beach days. You heard of these things? We'll get into it next.

0: 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And honestly, it might be the smartest parenting hack since somebody invented the snack cup. So instead of dragging the family out of bed at sunrise, packing enough gear to survive a minor apocalypse, and spending the hottest part of the day melting into the sand, you do the opposite. You take it easy in the morning. Everybody eats. The kids get their naps. Nobody's crying because they're tired, hungry, or covered in sunscreen and bad decisions. Then you head to the beach later in the afternoon. By the time you get there, half the crowd is leaving, the sun isn't trying to personally attack you, and you've got that perfect sunset vibe. It's one of those ideas that's so simple, it makes you wonder how many years we've all been voluntarily showing up to the beach at the exact worst possible time.
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0: 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I've got the breakdown for you in minutes. It's B-Dub. 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